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0: Clemson. You just listened to Beauty Sleep by Jane Remover, Lies in the Eyes of Love by Part Time, True Faith by New Order, Do It by Underscores, Music by Underscores, It Makes the Babies Want to Cry by George Clinton, Run the Road by Sandy Gold, and Photograph by Def Leppard.
1: Yes.
0: And I just want to say, I saw Do It in Music Live.
1: Boom. No, you saw it. It was Tuesday night?
0: Yes.
1: Yes.
0: Tuesday night.
1: So awesome. Man.
0: Yeah, I had work like Sunday, Monday, Tuesday. Mm-hmm. And like my prints, like I've been 3D printing our model for yes. studio for uh-huh. midterms. Yes. And it's like been a process because yes. it needs to go on our larger printers, but we only have like five mm-hmm. of them.
1: Oh my gosh. You guys should go to Sunoco.
0: Oh really?
1: The Packaging Institute. You can book an appointment.
0: Not like a plot, like uh-huh. a 3D print.
1: Actually, I'm not sure about that then. I'm sorry.
0: Dang.
1: I was trying to rep them, but
0: no, it's okay because I work there. I was uh-huh. just like figuring out what was wrong with it because yeah. I was also having like all these other people trying to like put mm-hmm. their midterm models on.
1: Oh yeah.
0: I was like, you guys can't touch this when I'm trying to work it
1: can't
0: out.
1: Can't touch this.
0: Can't touch this. So oh yeah, yes. there were so many things going on. There was like filament that was like, there was one that mm-hmm. it wasn't even printing anything. It just like kind of accumulated like a bunch of filament, and I showed up the next day, and it was like a pile of like melted filament.
1: It's like, oh awesome. Do you want the glob?
0: Yeah.
1: It's like, oh no thanks.
0: Yeah, well the person after me, I had yeah. to like stay a little bit mm-hmm. because they don't normally like work in the lab, yeah. so I was yeah, like yeah. there to help them out.
1: Yeah.
0: And then after that I was like, good luck.
1: It's like the RuPaul, good luck and don't
0: hit up. Yeah.
1: But
0: yeah, and then awesome. After that I think like all of them are coming together, so yes. we have like this last part figured out, and uh-huh. then like after that I was like working in our other labs.
1: Yeah.
0: But I was ready to go to Charlie after that.
1: Yeah, real.
0: I was stressed because then I had a philosophy midterm today, but mm-hmm. turned out that I didn't need to be stressed.
1: She bossed that up.
0: Yeah.
1: Yes.
0: I came into yes. the midterm and then I was like, wait.
1: Yes.
0: I can go to Charlie and also get the highest grade in the class.
1: Boom. Yeah. Charlie XCX listeners, we are. It's like yeah. the Barbs thing. Stay educated, Barbs.
0: Yeah.
1: It's
0: like, yeah. Can't touch this.
1: Rust. And I bossed up on my packaging science midterm. I did not set the curve. Yes. So not like that, but I did better than I thought. So I was like,
0: hey,
1: let's go.
0: A win is a win.
1: So I don't think it will be holding me back. I think I'm going to defeat packaging science, but we'll see.
0: Yes.
1: I'm just hoping.
0: Is that like the hardest class that you guys have to take?
1: No, it's not the hardest one. It's like just like an annoying general education requirement because it's not even really our major, but it's like they have to take our intro class, which is, mind you, Sunshine and Rainbows. They get to have fun, and then we have to suffer through a bunch of corrugated paperboard formulas on permeability. Please, like, I don't want to do that. But it's not the hardest one. I think the one I'm in right now, specialty printing and commercial printing, those are like harder in terms of like, it's just harder production wise, like the labs. So,
0: yeah.
1: But they're at least fun. So, but anyway,
0: yeah,
1: I'm excited for that though. Oh,
0: oh,
1: hello.
0: Oh,
1: okay.
0: Hey. Hello.
1: Okay.
0: Sorry, there's somebody on the outside. Waving.
1: Hello from the other side.
0: Yeah, I feel like anyway. There was so much strobing mm-hmm. in the concert that like I yes. closed my eyes and I can still see it. Uh-huh. You know?
1: Okay. Wait, that's so cinematic. It's like the moment. You know?
0: Yeah. No, she started out with rock music and like the like tiered kind of stage that she had all like lit up in flames. Yeah.
1: No, I'm genuinely gonna regret this for the rest of my life. Dang.
0: You could have come,
1: man. I was broke. But it seemed so awesome.
0: Yeah.
1: I saw the underscores thing where she had like a bunch of different headphones flashing yeah. behind her. That's so cool. Or yeah, yeah.
0: Yeah, when she did music, she did these things where it was like the mm-hmm. like score of it,
1: yes.
0: but then she would like move the headphones and like the music to like the notes of it.
1: Oh my gosh. It's just so cool.
0: Yeah, and whenever she did Do It, she does mm-hmm. like the She has like her choreography, but then she has like the silhouettes that are dancing in the background of
1: like
0: it.
1: Like the Just Dance kind of thing. I love that. I love that. It's like so iPod Touch commercial. Yeah. You know what I mean? It's very like Challengers edit things too that I don't know. But
0: she also had this like, I don't even know what to call it, but it was like this big like light that she kind of just like rested on her shoulders.
1: Oh, okay.
0: That was like kind of crazy. It's like interesting. The weight we carry.
1: Oh.
0: I don't know.
1: It's a metaphor man's philosophy as you.
0: I don't know. I'm just like always thinking.
1: She's always thinking. A person who thinks all the time.
0: Right. Yeah. And then I, you know, studied a philosophy with Ride.
1: Yes.
0: So.
1: You know? It's beautiful.
0: Whatever works. But that was probably like.
1: So awesome.
0: And the crowd was really good too.
1: That's good.
0: I do feel like she's kind of like broadened her like fan base a lot.
1: Charlie. Yeah.
0: So there were like, there were all kinds of people there, which I thought was really cool.
1: Yes.
0: Like sitting next to, or I guess dancing next to a millennial gay couple was just like really enlightening.
1: Oh yeah.
0: And fun.
1: Yes.
0: So it was just like
1: queening out.
0: Yes. It was purely just queening out at the concert.
1: Yes.
0: But then we were also like in front of a mom taking videos of her children dancing.
1: So
0: it was like, we were looking at
1: the kids are
0: going to
1: be all right. You know?
0: Yeah, the kids are going to be all right. They're already listening to Charlie. There's like underwear confetti. And then like, she played Guess in the middle. And I was like, I thought that was the end of it.
1: Okay. Yeah.
0: And then it was like, it barely started,
1: it's
0: apparently.
1: Yeah.
0: I was like, whoa. Ugh. Because it was like confetti, like, end of the show. And she was like, no, there's more.
1: More. That's awesome.
0: She was
1: awesome.
0: Like, I'm going to wear vintage. And then I'm going to play anthems.
1: Oh my gosh.
0: Which sometimes I think she meant that for DC, but she had like a mix up. Like, they accidentally played Next Level Charlie again for DC. And so she did like an eye roll and played it anyway.
1: Okay. All right. Well.
0: Yeah.
1: Getting to see Charlie roll her eyes in person.
0: Yeah. Boom. I mean, that would also be really cool, but it was, she just knew that everybody wanted anthems. Mm-hmm. I want anthems. Late night, my friends, New York.
1: Oh, yeah.
0: So she was like, she made this post before the concert that was like, get hype, Atlanta.
1: Yeah.
0: And then everybody under it was like, play anthems.
1: Okay, don't be mean to her.
0: I saw your comments and I really want to play this song. Wait. This is anthems. And I was like,
1: so cute.
0: So, awesome. It was just like, I feel like that was probably my favorite part of the concert.
1: Yeah.
0: The way that she organized it or like the set list for it was also really good. Mm-hmm. Pink Diamond was also really good.
1: Gosh, no way. Yeah.
0: Yeah.
1: I feel like that's also just so nice too, when like artists kind of go above what you're expecting them to play, like more songs. It's like, oh, like you care about me like that. Like, thanks. But because no shade, but when Dominic Fike came out an hour late, it was like, okay, all right, boy.
0: Yeah. My studio professor has a connection to him.
1: Wait, for real?
0: Yeah.
1: Huh? Does Armin know this?
0: I don't think so. He randomly talked about it one day.
1: What? Like, he knows him?
0: Yeah.
1: What?
0: Yeah, like, not family friends, but I think, like, adjacent to that.
1: Okay, that's crazy.
0: Yeah.
1: That's so crazy. What?
0: Yeah, so I was like,
1: Wow.
0: I feel like underscores exceeded my expectations. Mm-hmm. She also was like really excited to be in Atlanta. She was like, you guys are my favorite crowd.
1: Oh.
0: Yeah. And like a bunch of people had her like glow stick thing and they were like waving it in there.
1: Yes. People were saying that her set was super like BTS.
0: Yeah.
1: with the like,
0: it's really funny.
1: Micro roll out. Everybody. Yeah. Oh my gosh.
0: It was so cutie.
1: So awesome sauce.
0: Anything else this week, or are we just tired?
1: Just kind of tired, man. I'm super excited. I'm gonna play Fortnite when I get home. Fort Mayors. I might treat myself and get the Five Nights at Freddy's skins.
0: Oh,
1: sorry.
0: Time to take the edge off tonight.
1: Gosh. It's like you have actually important stuff, like Five Nights at Freddy's skin. But
0: no, we have one day left of midterm.
1: Yeah.
0: Midterms week.
1: Heavy on the mid.
0: Mid.
1: Bruh.
0: Probably even less than that. I feel like mm-hmm. I've just been like, I haven't even been able to process a concert yet.
1: Yeah. Because it's such like whiplash, I bet, going from concert, bus, club, another club to class, you know, like what?
0: It really was, because then it was like after that I had to catch up on stuff for studio because we have our midterm deadline tomorrow.
1: Oh my gosh.
0: And then it was like after that I was like, I had to run a meeting, and then
1: he's got bookings.
0: Yeah. Calendar, Microsoft calendar fully booked. And then after that, I was like, I have to lock in and study for philosophy.
1: Yes, yes.
0: And which then it was
1: worked.
0: Yeah, it worked. Yes. I just had to reread everything.
1: Oh man, yeah. There's so much notes on packaging science you wouldn't even imagine. I feel like it's like, yeah, just very word heavy stuff. So that's kind of my least favorite type of studying, you know.
0: Yeah,
1: but.
0: He gave us the option to have a 3x5 note card front and back.
1: Oh, okay.
0: You know those like lines that are on it? I filled up 3 lines of text within those.
1: Literally how?
0: That's crazy. Smallest handwriting ever. Wow. Brought my microscope to class.
1: Oh my gosh. I was like, I thought that Onman had the smallest handwriting I'd ever seen, but man, you might have her beat.
0: Well, it was just because there was so much on there, but then I realized, like, once I wrote it out and I looked at the questions, I was like, I don't even need the note card.
1: Honestly, yeah. Sometimes, I feel like sometimes the note cards distract me more. You know what I mean? If I'm trying to find something, because for accounting, we also had that, and I was writing down every single formula, so.
0: Yeah.
1: But, you know.
0: Transcending the game. Yeah.
1: All right.
0: Do we want to talk about what songs are next?
1: Yes, yes. Okay, do you want me to... I'll attempt
0: this.
1: Okay. iPod Touch by, okay, you're going to have to help me, Ninjarahi? Rachi?
0: Rachi, yeah.
1: Rachi, okay. Suffocate by Wilt. Slow Dive by Turnstile. A Cry For Me by Magdalena Bay.
0: You're getting so excited with all of these.
1: Voyager by Daft Punk. Here's the Thing by Fontaines D.C. Okay, should I keep going just for the whole thing?
0: That should be good.
1: Okay, yeah. All right.
0: Yeah.
1: That's all you get so far. For now.
0: Yes.
1: But, yeah.
0: Thank you for listening to WSBF.
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1: 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XOXOXO. 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We should hang later. 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Holla back. 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Are you at home? Where are you? 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OMG. You are making me mad. Are you with your ex? You better text me back. I'm waiting outside your house.
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3: Hello.
4: Papoy.
3: Okay. It looked like it peaked. After the papoy.
5: We're blasting the speakers with some minion speak. Okay. Here, do you want to announce the songs we just listened to?
3: Yeah, I can do it.
5: Yes.
3: Are you scared of
5: I'm a little scared. Seeing? Yes.
3: You're so far away. You just listened to In Too Deep by Sum 41, and then before that we had Poison by Viva Little Horse and All Bad Parts by Lime Garden.
5: Boom.
3: And maybe even Here's the Thing by Fontaines DC. I kind of forgot where we left
5: yes,
3: off.
5: Yes, yeah. So. I think it was Voyager, but we'll see.
3: Perchance.
5: Anyway, hope you guys enjoyed and hope you have a lovely fall break.
3: I have one more song, but Sam's leaving for the day, so
5: porch, but it's gonna be epic.
3: Yes.
5: All right,
3: have so much fun, bro.
5: I won't it's my UX midterm, but whatever.
3: Presentation. Yeah,
5: but it's like midterm. I don't really know. He was just kind of, so we use Slack to communicate. He doesn't have a like Canvas announcement thing, so he just Slacks everyone and he's like, midterm Thursday here.
3: Okay. That's ominous.
5: Are we going to make it out alive or
3: so? I think I'm gonna die in this house.
5: Yeah, so I'm about to go die in that house, but
3: oh, I just like bonked my glasses against the microphone.
5: That's what I always do.
3: We've been
5: man.
3: Like running into things today.
5: I was like, I fully picked this up, I banged into the wall.
3: Yeah,
5: over
3: she
5: there.
3: Was Boom. Throwing tables and putting holes in the wall.
5: Sorry, I'm stressed out.
3: Anywho,
5: all right,
3: good luck,
5: bye.
3: Okay, we're about to listen to All My Friends by LCD Sound System.
5: Right.
3: Yay.
5: Bye bye, Wizbeth.

Hello. You are listening to WSBFFM Clemson. I'm the host of Right Now Show, Micah Pekin. Right Now Show is Cybertronic, where I play mostly non-exclusively electronic music for you all on my show. Today is October 8th, 2026. It's currently 3:31 p.m., and I am about to play some very spooky tunes for all of you all on my show today, because it is the month of Halloween. This is show 2 out of 5 of my very, very special mini-series I am doing this fall called Cyber Hauntic. And this particular episode is called Dubstep Dungeon. And what I have today is I'm going to be playing a bunch of old-school, spooky, slimy, deep, dark-sounding old-school dubstep tunes. And some of these are new, some of these are old. Some of these tunes are older than me. Actually, I only know of one that's older than me. So it might just be that one, which we'll get to later. But yeah, I thought I would do a very spooky-sounding dubstep show as one of my episodes for Cyber Hauntic. But, you know, since PSAs have already been played for the hour, thank you, Simran and Gwen. I'm going to go ahead and play the songs that I'm going to want to play, because I think I'm on a little bit of a tight schedule. I don't know. Anyways, up first, we have Purification by Shades featuring the Gaslamp Killer by Shades from Shades' album From a Vein. Then afterwards, we have Shallow Effect by Alex Perez and Ebb. That is from the compilation Atlas 2 on 1985 Records. Then after that, we have Roamer by Headland, which is the title track off of Headland's EP, Roamer. Then after that, we have Fiendish by Drone from the 1985 music compilation Fragment 1. And then after that, we have Stalagmite's Reign by 3WA from the Master of Finances EP. And after that, we have Flick Knife, Causa Remix by 3WA from the 3WA X Causa EP. And that should be it up until the top of the hour and the next time I come back on air. A lot of these tracks are newer for context. But after this half hour, I'm definitely getting back into older tracks. So yeah. Today, again, very spooky dubstep. I will talk to you all after the top of the hour, or after those songs play. Something like that. See ya.

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It's from a person who doesn't care about it.

logra sobrevivir con el. Música.

0: 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I'm the host of Right Now Show, Mike Pekin. Right Now Show is Cybertronic, where I play mostly not exclusively electronic music. And today, I am playing spooky dubstep music as the second episode of my little mini-series I got for the month of Halloween, Cyber Haunted. So I decided to play spooky, you know, very haunting-sounding dubstep tunes that sound like you're in a dungeon. That's like the whole vibe I'm trying to go for with this set today. So what you all just heard in order was Purification by Shades and the Gaslamp Killer, then Shallow Effect by Alex Prez and Ebb, then Roamer by Headland, then Fiendish by Drone, then Stalagmite's Rain by 3WA, then Flick Knife, Cause a Remix by 3WA. What we have up next, after I play two PSAs, that is... Sign by Code 9 and the Space Ape from their album Memories of the Future. Then Mystical Warrior by Apple Blim from the compilation Soundboy Punishments. And afterwards, we have Brood by Box Cutter, which is a single. Then Slime by Vexed from the album Degenerate, which, and that is the tune that is older than me. And then after that, we have Trouble by Delian Sound from the Methylene Blue EP. After that, I'm probably going to come back on air because, yeah, and then I'll play the last songs. But that is all for now. I will talk back with you all in a short after a short period of time. Peace.
1: My strength is not for hurting. So when she said no, I said okay.
2: When I paid for our date,

France are skinny men, die of a big disease, valiclinium. 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She end up the same way. Back a yard, 17 years old boy Pitney. Them call themselves the disciples. And shooting a gun. Hurricane Annie rip out the ceiling of the church and kill everybody inside. Turn on the TV. And all you hear about

0: September. My cousin Bill up a big spliff.
1: Gone to the dawn. 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

mind at a time. 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

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I'm the host of Right Now Show, Mike Peek, and Right Now Show is Cybertronic, where I play mostly nice, exclusively electronic music for you all on my show. Today, I'm playing a bunch of dubstep tunes, and what you all just heard, in order, was Sign by Code 9 and the Space Ape, Mystical Warrior by Apple Bloom, then Brood by Boxcutter, then Slime by Vexed, then Terrible by Delian Sound, and then Deft Ones by Komodo. Which I forgot, I did not announce that one earlier, I forgot to. But yeah, five more tracks left in the set of this spooky, dungeon-like sounding dubstep set I have going for y'all today. We're going to get a little bit more neuro-adjacent here in a little bit. Some of these might be a little bit heavier than the other tunes we've had before. And, yeah. After that, I am going to come back on air and I'm going to tell you all about next week's episode, which I have already planned for you all. But, yeah, I'm going to play the last five tracks and then I'll come back and let you know what's up. I'll talk to you all in, like, 20, 25 minutes or so. Peace.

Also, after that is Distressed by Ink Dot, then Offshore Platform by Vorso, then Witch Blues by Gantz, and then Artifice by Turnian Sound. And this is the Boonchin remix. But right now is Guttered by Digitist.

Protection unit, local unrest, government protection.

You are listening to WSBFF in Clemson. I am the host. I have been the host of Right Now Show, Cybertronic. And what I have next in store for next week is I'm going to be playing a bunch of Witch House tunes and some wavy witchery, some witchy wavery. I don't really know what I'm going to call the episode, but it's going to be very Witch House adjacent. So that is all for today. I will be back next week with some creepy Witch House tunes to play. That is going to be the next Cyber Hauntic episode. But until then, goodbye.

Hello, everybody. Happy Thursday, and welcome to another day of Stellarium with me, your lovely host that you all love so much, Peyton Widener. welcome to WSBFFM Clemson. That's the station you're listening to, I hope you know. And yeah, today we're going to have a sort of like folk-inspired set list. I mean, it's not all folk music, but it's all like kind of chill, more acoustic-y vibes. So I hope you guys are ready for some chill fun. I thought that it was going to be more into fall weather, so I was like, yeah, we have folk fall. But we're like a week into October, and it's still kind of hot out. I don't know. Last week, it was getting chiller, and then now it's hot again. So I'm like, what do we do? So hopefully it cools off soon. I don't know. Because me personally, I want to wear sweaters and pants and no more shorts and t-shirts. I need to have style. And I can't do that when it's hot out. But yeah, I missed you guys. I left you last week because I was feeling sick. I was feeling under the weather. But today we're back and better than ever. And that kind of rhymed, so it must be true. Anyway, enough of the yep. I'm just going to get right into the set list today, with the first song being Familiar by Archawa. And I hope you guys like today's set. I'll talk to you in a little bit. So, bye!

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I'm sure you all missed my voice. just a friendly reminder, you are listening to WSBF FM Clemson. And you're listening to Stellarium still, with me still, your favorite host, Peyton Widener. It's still me. Just had to remind you, in case you forgot who you're listening to, you know. I hope you guys have been liking the set so far. I really liked putting it together. It's like folk-ish and just really fun. And these are kind of like songs that I come back to every like autumny season. Like Harvest Moon is like an October staple for me. Like it's like I used to make playlists every single month. So I'd be like, this is my playlist for January 2026, February 2026. And every October one has Harvest Moon on it, or like a cover of Harvest Moon. I really like it. And fun fact about Neil Young. I'm actually so jealous because my parents just saw him at Farm Aid, like not last weekend, maybe. I think it was the weekend before last. But they went up to Farm Aid and they saw him and they saw a ton of cool people. And I'm not jealous at all, but I kind of am. I hope you guys have been liking it so far. I also played some Nick Drake, some Joni Mitchell. Yeah, I played some good stuff. And I hope you guys are ready for some more good stuff, okay? And so to start off our last hour together, I'm going to play special song, Clock. If you're still listening, you shouldn't be. You should go to bed. It's like 1 a.m. for you. But if you're still listening, this one's for you. It's Waste by Phish. Enjoy, guys.

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Okay, everyone, thank you for listening. That was Stellarium. I've loved being your host this week, as I do every week. And I will see you next week at the same time, same place, 5 to 7 p.m. here on WSBF FM Clemson. Thank you for listening, everyone, and I will catch you next time. Bye-bye. Hope you like the set. Bye-bye.

0: Everything is a fish, but nothing is a fish. What even is a fish?
1: Welcome to Ribba.

0: Hello, hello, everybody.
1: Hello. I'm quiet.
0: You are?
1: Compared to you.
0: How about now?
1: Now we're good.
0: Yay. What are we doing today?
1: We're doing
0: fish.
1: We're doing fish. Fibba.
0: Fibba.
1: Fish-induced brainwave amplification.
0: We did it again, folks.
1: That wasn't planned.
0: We know a lot about fish.
1: We do know a lot about fish. You gotta stop talking when you're facing away from the mic.
0: I'm sorry. I wish the mic moved with me, but it doesn't.
1: You need a headset.
0: I do.
1: Yeah, we know a lot about fish because we're taking a fish class. Ichthyology.
0: I don't know how to spell ichthyology, and it's been half a semester.
1: Ichthyology.
0: Thank you.
1: You're welcome. I have it in almost all of my notes as itchy.
0: All my files for it are just called fish.
1: See, but I can't do that because I have my fish research.
0: Ah.
1: So I have fit as my research, and then I have itchy for that.
0: The whiteboard says fit.
1: Oh my gosh. The whiteboard says fit. It was meant to be.
0: It's meant to be.
1: Today was fish day. Yeah, Tuesday was our fish exam.
0: Yes, it was.
1: We know a lot about fish.
0: There's a couple of points throughout the set where we're going to come in and talk about fish. I hope it's entertaining radio. That's all I'm going to say about it. Because we are not talking about fish in the fun way.
1: No.
0: We're getting into, like, types of fins.
1: The little organ in teleosts that let them hear well. What is a teleost? The evolutionary history of a fish.
0: The evolutionary history of a fish.
1: And how everything is a fish, but is that even real? Thank you, Hank Green.
0: True.
1: Anyways. I think we should start.
0: Okay. You're right, we should. I do want to say one more non-related.
1: Yeah. You gotta talk about this, right?
0: This first song we're called playing is The Fishing Hole by Andy Griffith from The Andy Griffith Show. Yeah, that one. I could have sworn that this was the Andy Griffin Show. And I don't mean like I'm misremembering it. Like, I distinctly remember turning on the Andy Griffin Show and discussing the Andy Griffin Show with my family.
1: It's Griffith.
0: Apparently it is Griffith. Yeah. TH, not an N.
1: I thought you were saying it was the other way around, no. I think. Or I fully agreed with you and I've just somehow like reverse Mandela effect. Reverse Mandela affected. I don't know how you make that into a past tense verb.
0: So that is what I'm considering the Andy Griffith Show, a Mandela effect. Anyways, here is The Fishing Hole from the Andy Griffith Show.
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0: 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XOXOXO. You getting these texts? 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You better text me back. 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
10: We're back. What kind of fish have we heard about? Barracuda and rock lobsters. Half of those aren't fish. We heard about some weird ones. Oh, and swimming horses.
11: Oh, who'd you vote for the funky fish?
10: Really? Northern Stoplight Loose Joe.
11: Thank you.
10: You're welcome. Who'd you vote for?
11: Not Tripod Fish.
10: This is now a me-only show.
3: Sorry.
10: You have listened... Oh, I already said what you listened to.
3: Turn my mic back on.
11: Please. Yay. I'm back.
10: It's only because I didn't have a talking segment planned. It's your segment.
11: Well,
10: I'm going to sit here and scroll on my phone.
11: No, because you can help with this talking segment. Mm-hmm. What about utricles and otoliths?
10: I don't know.
11: All right, then turn the mics back off and start playing music, Harrison.
10: Nope. Your talking segment. Talk. Come on. Radio is a... auditory medium, and you are not speaking.
11: Yeah, because someone is too busy on their phone.
10: Oh, I'm not too busy. I'm not even looking at anything. I'm just scrolling. I have not registered what I've looked at yet. Talk to the people.
11: Ribba is such an unfun show because sometimes Harrison just decides to be mad and scroll on his phone.
10: I don't just decide to be mad.
11: No, I think you just decided to be mad.
10: Need a pin.
11: One of our next songs, you can hear that.
10: All right.
11: One of our next songs is about sounds, being bathed in sound, to be precise. Harrison, what do you know about fish and mechanoreception?
10: Fish are really good at hearing.
11: They have a lot of hearing. That's what mechanoreception basically is.
10: Yeah, it's just sensing vibrations. So not only do they have like ears kind of like ours, but
11: inner
10: that are
11: ear.
10: Also special. They also have a lateral line covered in pores connected to hair cells, also able to sense stuff down their entire body. They can hear throughout their whole body.
11: That's freaky.
10: Mm-hmm.
11: I imagine like it's a more sensitive version of what am I thinking in my brain right now? Like a more sensitive version of being able to feel like the bass in songs.
10: Mm-hmm. Speaking of that, fish are able to do that really well thanks to the
11: Rete Mirabile.
10: Nope, that's for blood.
11: No!
10: Webarian apparatus.
11: Yeah.
10: They have a bunch of bones connected to their swim bladder. Because, like, the swim bladder is basically a balloon. So when vibrations pass through, they, like, reverberate.
11: Yeah, our ichthyology professor talked about how people would, like, bring beach balls to concerts. I've never seen that.
10: Well, he talked about it as, like, people specifically hearing impaired people.
11: I guess I've never... Yeah.
10: So
11: I've never seen that depicted ever, which is interesting.
10: But it's still really cool.
11: Yeah.
10: It's like it's the same concept. A lot of fish can do it straight just through their swim bladder. But then they have the Webarian apparatus, which is just a bunch of bones to make it even more sensitive to detecting those vibrations.
11: Can you imagine just like having a beach ball in your body and it's also connected to your bones?
10: And vibrating?
11: Yeah.
10: Sounds horrifying.
11: And that's the life of a fish.
10: Yep. Now, their ears are also similar to ours. Their ears are also similar to ours.
11: Yeah, they can hear your voice cracks.
10: They have an inner ear with like hair cells in there similar to ours. But part of their ear also contains a utricle. The utricle is this membrane. Filled with endolymph. And floating in that endolymph is the otolith. The otolith is like, I think it was calcium, but it's also got iron in there too. So like, it's more dense than the rest of the fish. It's got iron in it, so it's magnetic. It's floating, so it's also used for balance.
11: Yeah, the balance is kind of crazy because mm-hmm. it sits in like a fluid called endolymph. And then basically what it does is, depending on how they move, the otolith will like move around mm-hmm.
10: and
11: press on the
10: different hair cells within the
11: interrupting endolymph. Me.
10: Yeah, well, you interrupted me.
11: Yeah, because you've been talking this whole time. I'm trying to make things a little even. Hey!
4: That was mine.
11: Oh. You're so petty. And basically the way that you move the fish moves around changes the way that it hits the sensory hairs. And then it's also connected to their retina, which will detect light. And depending on where the light is, that's how they know if they're like facing up or not. Called the dorsal light reflex.
10: If it was me, I would know I was up if I was looking at light, but...
11: But they have to have a whole special system for it.
10: Yeah. Fish are so extra for no real reason. The views and opinions expressed on the show do not necessarily represent the views of WSPF, Clemson University, or the Board of Trustees.
11: So I think we can start, but before we resume...
10: We can't start.
11: We can't?
10: No, we have to tell a story. I have to tell a story.
11: Oh, you have to tell a story.
10: The song called Bathed in Sound, it actually features whale calls. Whales aren't fish.
11: No.
10: We heard whale calls, though.
11: Yes, we did.
10: While we were snorkeling off the Great Barrier Reef.
11: If we held our breath mm-hmm. or breathed really shallowly, you could just like very distantly hear.
10: It was wonderful.
11: It was. It was very cool.
10: It was genuinely one of the greatest moments of my life. Anyways.
11: One thing. Before we start, mm-hmm. you know... I've also heard that you're an expert on something else. The what was it? The GSN?

0: You just heard Bathed in Sound and Old Ocean by Cosmo Sheldrake. I just wanted to unmute real quick to say something I was just telling Harrison, which was I am glad, Harrison, that you enjoy Cosmo Sheldrake so much.
1: Me too.
0: Was that the first? Yeah, that was the first time we ever did a show in the same, like, technically it wasn't together.
1: Because it was here.
0: You just happened to be in the station for Radiothon. Mm-hmm. And I was like, hey, you should come listen. Mm-hmm. You should come listen to Animal Noises. You're an animal guy.
1: That's true. I was an animal guy. Still am. And then we did Animal Noises, and we're like, hey, we're really funny. We should do a show together.
0: So Cosmo Sheldrake is like the conception of this show.
1: Mm-hmm. Played Pliocene and Bathed in Sound.
0: I really enjoy Bathed in Sound.
1: Me too.
0: I really enjoy a lot of his stuff. We were going to play, I think it was just called Fish, right?
1: Mm-hmm. He has a song just called Fish. It was part of it. What? Ah, yes, I do have to speak into the microphone. See, I don't like this microphone stand. Like, you're over there, and I want to turn and look at you.
0: I know.
1: Like, sue me. Don't do that. That is not a call to action. I like looking at the person I am talking to, except the way it's laid out, I have to, like, turn my back to you almost.
0: Just look at the camera.
1: No. I don't even remember what I was saying.
0: Something about Cosmo Sheldrake.
1: Oh yeah.
0: Oh, Galapagos. That was the album. It was a soundtrack.
1: I think for a documentary.
0: I would assume it's for a documentary. He also just did a soundtrack for a movie called Digger. Mm-hmm. I know nothing about it.
1: I know Tom Cruise is in it.
0: Yes.
1: And I know that I really want to see it.
0: I do too, because I want to hear what his soundtrack sounds like.
1: But I know that I probably won't be able to.
0: Well, we didn't play Fish because it was purely instrumental.
1: Yep.
0: Even though it would have been perfectly on brand. A lot of his stuff. Fish. Yeah, because Fish. A lot of his stuff is very instrumental because he plays a lot with animal noises. So he has albums just made of like spliced bird noises.
1: And, you know, there's an argument to be made that Bathed in Sound contains fish noises. Because we don't really know what a fish is.
0: That's true.
1: Yeah, depending on how you define a fish, a whale is a fish.
0: Because technically, fish is just a clade, mm-hmm. which is just a grouping that excludes some of their ancestors. And we are their ancestors.
1: No, we're not.
0: Yeah.
1: We are not ancestors to fish.
0: Well,
1: fish are our ancestors.
0: Okay, that's what I meant.
1: We are their descendants.
0: Yes. We are their descendants, is what I meant to say. Mm-hmm. All vertebrates are technically fish.
1: You cannot evolve out of a clade.
0: Yeah.
1: You cannot evolve out of a taxonomic grouping. So therefore, all vertebrates, all land vertebrates, and some of the marine, some of the water-dwelling vertebrates
0: yeah,
1: are lobe-fin fish.
0: Yeah. Sarcopterygii.
1: True.
0: And that also changes depending on like how you define the word fish, because mm-hmm. if you are referring to some sort of evolutionary lineage, then we are fish.
1: Like, what does a good way to look at it is, what does a fish do? A fish yep. lives in water, whales and dolphins and other porpoises. Well, that's not discrete. A fish breathes through gills. Now you've excluded, like, lungfish and a lot of air-breathing fish.
0: Lungfish are such... We saw some in... Mm-hmm. We saw them while we were in Australia in an aquarium tank. They look like puppies.
1: They do.
0: I love them so much.
1: They're adorable. So fish is, like, a weird term that doesn't really have a definition, but we also know what it means when we see it.
0: Yeah. Like...
1: Because there's so many things you can say that a fish does where you can point out, okay, well... That's not true. Not all fish do that, or things that aren't just fish do that.
0: And that's how biology is in general.
1: Mm-hmm. Fun fact. Genetically speaking, I guess genetically. In terms of relation, you and I are closer related to a bass than a bass is to a shark.
0: Which is insane.
1: We are more fish than sharks.
0: Which is wild.
1: Yeah.
0: I know I completely forget everything he said on it, but Hank Green did a very good video.
1: The views and opinions expressed on the show do not necessarily represent the views of WSBF, Clemson University, or the Board of Trustees.
0: Thank you. I think Hank Green did a very good video talking about this, where he just like rants for maybe an hour about fish and how we don't know what fish are. And then he also rants about how cool the Mola Mola is. And maybe we can talk about that a little bit later. But yeah, I know for me personally, if I wanted to investigate the subject a little bit more, I would watch that again.
1: I'm considering starting there again.
0: Yeah.
1: Restarting and probably not going much further, honestly. It takes a lot of effort to actually read like papers and stuff.
0: Even though we learn how to, I've read so many scientific articles. And it's even worse when you're doing research and writing a paper.
1: True.
0: Anyways.
1: Probably. I wouldn't know. I haven't done it. Anyways.
0: Anyways.
1: Anything else?
0: Just what's up next?
1: Manta ray.
0: These transitions, I apologize for, but manta ray goes a little something like this.

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1: Hello.
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1: 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Manta ray
0: and fish in a bird cage.
1: And rule number four, fish in a bird cage.
2: Fish don't belong in bird cages.
1: No, they don't.
0: Yeah, that's all we came back to say.
1: Yeah.
0: Unless there's anything you want to say?
1: Nah. Just okay. That I really like fish in a bird cage.
0: Me too. Another band you introduced me to.
1: Oh, yeah.
0: That is rule number four, fish in a bird cage. Bye.
1: Fish in a bird cage. Off of the album, Fish in a bird cage. I think they're releasing a new album next semester, and I want you to put it in rotation.
0: Okay.
1: Because I really like fish in a bird cage.
0: The views and opinions expressed on the show do not necessarily represent the views of WSBF, Clemson University, or the Board of Trustees.
1: Hey, I like fish in a birdcage is a fact.
0: Okay, that's true.
1: Next up, we have some more weird things, and then some like normal things, and then some really weird things.
2: We're so normal with our music.
1: This next one is pretty short. About like I think 34 seconds or so, 36.
2: What? No, there's one before that. Then it's short.
1: Oh, what's?
2: It's up here.
1: Ah.
2: No, mouse is gone. Okay.
1: No. All right. Well, we have that first, and then we have very weird short song. This next one is one that we have. It's not in rotation anymore, right?
0: Yeah, it is.
1: Oh, it is.
0: It's kind of further down.
1: Yeah, one of our rotation songs.
0: A song I played a lot when I was rotation.
1: And I really like.
0: I played songs from this album a lot. I like this album and I like the band.
1: They definitely have a very cool sound, in my opinion.
0: We've talked about them a lot, though.
1: Mm-hmm.
0: So I think we should show the people.
1: Show?
0: I don't know what the word would be.
1: Anyways, here is The Queen of Oysters.

Bring him in now to the landing. Gentlemen, please be upstanding. Sing her praises, raise your voices to Astrea, queen of oysters. Form an archway, bring her through, sir. She will find you work to do, sir. Yet be careful, never reckless. Let your pearls become